From the Escape album, that's Journey and Stone in Love, as we park ourselves into the 5P here at the Rock and Ride Home. Hour 3 of the show coming your way on a Wednesday, and plenty of great music to follow here. Police and Pink Floyd, Nirvana or Nirvana, if you prefer, which some do. Heart, Def Leppard in there for you, too. And right now, make some room for Motley Crue.

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We're in hour three of the Rock and Ride Home on a Wednesday, doing it with The Doors.

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Yeah. One of the 6,000 singles from the Def Leppard album Hysteria. Actually, there weren't quite that many, but almost. It's a rocket. Pushing a lot. That album has a lot of songs on it in general, but a lot of them were singles. About three quarters of them actually made it to singles. That was a very, very storied album from Def Leppard in the 80s for sure. I remember it well. Going along through the 5P now here at The Ride. We're in hour three of the show and still in the middle of 40 plus nonstop with a couple more to go, and Hart's got the next one.

0: In Bloom is the tune. Nirvana or Nirvana, if you prefer, which some do. I have that one covered for you. Pink Floyd and Police on deck here. And back to the Quake mobile app we go. We're going to take a look at new classic rock stories over there. Brad Gillis says Night Ranger's hit ballads killed the band. You know, that whole should we or should we not write ballads that may or may not be popular with a more extensive fan base, with the genre in general. Boy, that's just storied in the world of rock music. I mean, you got Journey with Open Arms. You got Foreigner with I Want to Know What Love Is. Obviously, we're probably talking Sister Christian in this case, but Night Ranger wrote several ballads that were quite successful. So, yeah, you can read more about that little deal. Cheap Trick, going to play a special club show after ZZ Top canceled. So you can find out deets about that. Also, we've got news regarding Weezer, Foo Fighters, Kansas, Deep Purple, and a bunch more. It all waits for you right now at the Quake Mobile.
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1: Roxanne
0: is on the radio. The Police have it for us as we get along toward 40 plus nonstop. We'll launch into it again here after the break. Check out the forecast even sooner. And right now we'll stop down for our odd story of the day. This one involving a Pennsylvania couple. They've sparked some controversy, it seems, after being filmed doing some heavy petting on a display bed at an IKEA store in Pittsburgh. Oh my. The video shows the man and woman lying together on one of the showroom mattresses, doing a little loving, touching, and squeezing, if you know what I mean. Journey would not approve. Most of the band members anyway now. The woman who captured the video said she'd been shopping with her family when her child noticed the couple, whom she blasted for acting like heathens while the store was open and kids were present. Many online commenters agreed, calling the couple's behavior everything from inappropriate and inconsiderate to flat-out disgusting and downright rude. Yikes. And it should also come as no surprise that since the video has gone viral, sales of the particular mattress the couple was getting busy on also up 6,000%.
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0: All right, we look for smoke in the skies. A lot of it still for tonight, the overnight, and all of tomorrow. Overnight low 67. Tomorrow's high reaches 99 for Thursday.
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Boys are back in town. It's Thin Lizzy here at the Quake 102.1 as we march into the last hour of the Rock and Ride Home on a Wednesday. Still got lots of great music to come in our final 60 minutes or so. Going to play the outfield a little bit later on. Got Marshall Tucker Band in there for you, too. Ozzy, Dire Straits, and Van Halen all await you this hour. And right now, it's the boys from New Jersey in a Bon Jovi.

Classic Rock Hendrix. It's all along the Watchtower as we parade through 40 plus nonstop. Hour number 4, the Rock and Ride Home's got it for you on a Wednesday with The Offspring.

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classic rock. Van Halen. It's Dance the Night Away as we dance through 40 plus nonstop still in hour three. Make that four, excuse me, of the Rock and Ride Home. Last one for this Wednesday. Dire Straits is pitching in.

0: Taking that shot in the dark with Ozzy here at the Quake as we round out our last 40-plus nonstop for the day. Matt Wardlaw coming up with UCR here in just a bit. 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
1: Don't forget that Friday night we will celebrate Def Leppard's Hysteria nearly 40 years later. 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

0: August is here, and it's always a great time to play the outfield when it's summer, at least. Your Love is the tune. Going to roll toward Ultimate Classic Rock weeknights here in just a few. Right now, get you our headline time that we have for you today. Also got the forecast coming your way in just a bit as we close out for the day. But right now, here it is. Here's that headline we've been thinking of all day long. Well, I don't know if you've been thinking of it, but I have. Here's the headline. Pole dancing accident floods two Houston apartments. Man, the things these firefighters have to deal with. And yeah, would you believe it? The two guys upstairs say they were both members of the local fire departments and were practicing a quick exit from the station when this happened.
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0: Smoke, and more smoke tonight through the overnight and all of your Thursday looking smoky as well. Be at 67 for your overnight low. Tomorrow's high knocking triple digits here in North Central Washington. I'm Chris Hansen, gone for this Wednesday, but back tomorrow with another edition of the Rockin' Ride Home. Looking forward to it, kiddos. We'll talk soon.
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0: You're bloody well right that we have quite the show for you tonight, UCR fans. Jeff Keith of Tesla joining us as promised, and we have a slew of rockiversaries for you. And as part of that, an action-packed edition of UCR Backstage awaits as well, where we will revisit some early Pink Floyd favorites recorded live in concert. And later on, also going to tell you about an exciting new box set you're going to look forward to. I promise you that. 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

0: Tesla is out on the road with Motley Crue as we speak, and as promised, Jeff Keith of Tesla joining us tonight. What are the Motley memories that stick with you now, Jeff?
1: Well, hey, you know what? We went on tour with them in 89, and when we had two nights off in a row, we thought, well, hey, instead of sitting in a hotel room for two nights off in a row, let's go find a place that'll let us play our songs acoustically, and that's how we made the five-man acoustical jam, accidentally. But that was on the Dr. Feelgood tour. Awesome, man.
0: What do you appreciate about what the Motley guys have done over the years? The Dr. Feelgood tour was certainly a peak tour for Tesla to be a part of.
1: Yeah, absolutely, man. Hey, you know what? And they're still doing it. And we're still doing it 40 years later. Motley Crue's probably been doing it for, gosh, 42-43 years. I don't know exactly, but I mean, and them guys are still doing it too, man. And it's Extremes on the Bill. We got all these bands that are from the 80s, man. We're still going.
0: That's Jeff Keith of Tesla. You can see them out on the road with Motley Crue and Extreme as we speak. And we will hear more from Jeff shortly on Ultimate Classic Rock.

0: If you're just joining us, Tesla's Jeff Keith is with us tonight on the program. And if you've not heard, Tesla has a new album out called Homage, where they are paying tribute to a bunch of their influences, including Bob Seger. Jeff, tell me about your memories of coming across Bob's music for the first time, because it's a cool version of Night Moves that you guys did on this new record.
1: Hey, man, I'm the kind of guy, I'm still stuck in the 70s. You know, 8-track tapes and all that stuff. Hey, man. Yeah, so Bob Seger had to make it on there, but Night Moves. You can't go wrong with the Bob Seger song. And there's just songs that you just can't go wrong with, we feel. And you know what? We had fun doing it, took a different approach, put the Tesla stamp on it. And we had Kent Goodson, who I've known for years now. I worked with him with a little country EP I did, but he played for George Jones for like 31 years. He was head of the Jones Boys. So he's playing all the keyboards and the piano except for Spread Your Wings. Brian Wheat's playing the piano on that.
0: That's Jeff Keith of Tesla. Let's hear that version of Night Moves right now on UCR.

0: Tesla, of course, have done quite a few shows with Def Leppard. It's great to have Jeff Keith of Tesla spending some time with us tonight. And we will spend some more time with Jeff in the next hour on Ultimate Classic Rock.
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12: Well, let's see here. Mostly clear tonight. Some areas of smoke and widespread haze. Low gets down to about 68. Tomorrow, sunny and hot, hazy skies and a high near 100.
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Our 9 at 9 tonight will feature music from the year 1986, so get your suggestions to me for that hour. And here's one to get you primed properly for the era. 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
1: You were young and your heart was an open book. 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

The Guns N' Roses tour has been something else. I had a friend who saw the show in Hershey where Axl mentioned Izzy on stage, and they also played Bad Apples for the first time here in the U.S. since 1991. And according to Setlist FM, they've played that song less than 10 times overall. I kind of love that this far into the history of GNR, they are still pulling out surprises for the fans and playing a concert that often clocks in at more than 3 hours. That's all pretty cool, isn't it? Welcome to another hour of Ultimate Classic Rock.

0: Faith Hill, classic stuff from Journey, of course. And are you planning to go see the guys in Journey this fall? It will, as you might know, allegedly be the final tour with Jonathan Cain. Tour dates at the UCR website so you can make some plans. It's Wardlaw. We're going to hear more from Jeff Keith of Tesla as we continue onward with Ultimate Classic Rock.
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0: Tesla's Jeff Keith is with us tonight. The band has a new album called Homage, paying tribute to their influences. You and I, Jeff, were just talking about this, and I want the fans to hear this as well. Your first concert was one of Bill Graham's legendary A Day on the Green concerts, and that seems like that would have been a formative experience. There were so many legends on the bill that day.
1: Are you kidding? It was my first concert, 19 years old. Growing up, you know, with Montrose, I mean, we're talking all these great bands, you know, but Steve Miller, I mean, just you name it, Rick Derringer, all this great stuff. And Grand Funk, there's a lot of times I forget to mention those names and stuff, but all the great stuff, man. You know, my first concert, I was 19 years old, Day on the Green, No. 3, Oakland Coliseum, and Van Halen opened the show. It was 1978, and Van Halen opened the show, and then when Bon Scott and Malcolm Young, when AC/DC came out, we were like, who the heck is this? And after the next couple of days, we went over to Nancy's Records over in Auburn, bought their 2 8-track tapes they had, just played them over and over. Because 8-track tapes, that's what I love about them, they're nonstop. But then there's like, it was Pat Travers, it was Foreigner, and Aerosmith headlining. 1978 blew my mind.
0: We'll hang out a bit longer with Jeff Keith of Tesla, but let's hear one from Aerosmith since he just mentioned them. This is Ultimate Classic Rock.

0: Tesla with a song from their 1989 album, The Great Radio Controversy, a tune that put the band on the map and the radio for a lot of folks. Love song. And Jeff Keith from Tesla is with us tonight, and this year marking the 40th anniversary of the band's debut album from a few years prior to that, 1986, and Mechanical Resonance. I'm sure there's a lot of memories, Jeff, that you have wrapped up with that record.
1: You know, you're still trying to discover who you are. But you know what? That we did it with Steve Thompson, Michael Barbiero up in Berrysville, New York. Just incredible. To do a record like that, and then to be able to go out on tour, like with Def Leppard, and just Dave Grohl, Def Leppard, play all these songs. All you had was the first record to play songs. So, we used to play some songs that I miss playing, and there's a few of them that, you know what, I just can't quite pull it off live. That was 40 years ago, but you know what? We still play them songs from Mechanical Resonance and Great Radio and from 40 years ago, and people are still singing every word, and they're still moving and grooving to every song.
0: Well, one of the songs that folks know and love from the Mechanical Resonance album is Modern Day Cowboy. How did that one come together?
1: I got tapes, cassette tapes and stuff of me and Frank working at after hour parties with City Kid. And it was called Lightning Billy. I don't know. It was just next, you know, and then Michael Barbiero, when we came in with Michael Barbiero and Steve Thompson, Michael Barbiero says, hey, maybe you should change that chorus up, which made it turn out to be Modern Day Cowboy. As a matter of fact, I even had a version of from Lightning Billy. It went from Lightning Billy with me and Frank working on it to Modern Day Cowboy. It had this funky, I'll say it, it was my melody. It was a funky melody, you know, very soft. And so when we come in and Michael Barbiero says, hey, man, let's hit this. And Steve Thompson says, yeah, let's hit this and give it a really pow. It's talking about bang, bang, shoot them up. So let's give it, you know, and that's how the chorus came about. It's really fun how songs grow and they go around. Sometimes you go, okay, this is in the can. Let's take it around the block again. Next you know, you're going down another street. Next you know, you're going, we still got that over there in the can. And next you know, you're making another turn. And next you know, you go, wow, love where the song came out. And then there's times where you go full circle and you come right back to what you already had in the can. So that's the beautiful thing about recording is once you get something, you feel you've got a song in the can, that's when you can start experimenting and, you know, and start trying some other ideas. And next you know, the song grows.
0: That's Jeff Keith of Tesla. They are out on the road as we speak with Motley Crue and Extreme. Check out tour dates at the UCR website. Go see the show, my friends. We appreciate Jeff spending some time with us here tonight on the program. And since we've been talking about it, let's go back 40 years and hear Modern Day Cowboy by Tesla. This is Ultimate Classic Rock.

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2: For the Wenatchee Valley tonight, mostly clear skies, but you got areas of smoke and widespread haze. Our low down around 68 overnight. Tomorrow, sunny and hot. Widespread haze, high near 100.
3: 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The Quake.

Well, we often ask ourselves, how could going out in public possibly get worse? It's your pal Wardlaw with a new and different answer to that question. Here's the headline. Spider-Man Brand New Day screening evacuated after audience member unleashes Hulk-sized fart. Oh, my God. Dozens of moviegoers left the screening. They apparently had a person in a Spider-Man suit who was working to calm folks in the audience down. So that lets you know how bad it was, I guess, when you have the guy in the Spider-Man suit trying to make everything better. The smartest person there is the guy who just happened to be out at the concession stand when this was all going down. Wise move, as it turns out. And here's hoping that your next visit to the movies is infinitely less dramatic. I've got requested cars for you all, and it's Ultimate Classic Rock.

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Last night on the 9 at 9, we were loaded up with nostalgia and looking back at bands who were on tour 40 years ago in 1986. 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

0: Keep your hands to yourself, Georgia Satellites and Dan of the Satellites, mostly retired from the stage. I miss seeing Dan live because if you saw Dan Barrett, you know there were so many killer nights out with the Satellites, then Dan playing on his own with groups like Homemade Sin and especially the Yahoos with Eric Amble, Keith Christopher, and Terry Anderson. Those guys were a ton of fun, weren't they? One particular night, I saw them play a version of Neil Young's Down by the River that was probably about 15 minutes long, if not even longer than that. And I still think about that night with Dan and the Yahoos quite a lot. It's Matt Wardlaw. We will continue to revisit bands and artists who had music out in 1986 as we continue with the 9 at 9 on Ultimate Classic Rock.
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When you get the call to do music for a Stephen King movie in the 80s, that is a phone call I'm guessing you return quickly or you have your people do it. And I'm awfully glad that AC/DC took care of business in a major way in a timely fashion. As you'll hear 40 years later, this is our 1986 9 at 9 Who Made Who? 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

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And if you were around, you will know 1986 was a time when we all decided to get slippery when wet. I must be talking about Bon Jovi. Let's see if we can get a little bit of talk box or a lot of talk box for this next song. 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

0: 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And also, I'm going to admit, I did fully expect your arms to start seizing up in pain at some point, so I'm glad that didn't happen. 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
22: Tonight, mostly clear skies, but we have areas of smoke and widespread haze as well. Our low down around 68 overnight. Tomorrow, sunny and very hot, widespread haze, high up near 100.
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Ghost Notes, My Life in Poison. I've mentioned that book here on the show, and I just got an advance copy in the mail yesterday. Poison fans, I think you're going to dig this book from Ricky Rocket, longtime Poison drummer. You can pre-order that as we speak wherever you get your books. 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It's Matt Wardlaw. We've got some rockiversaries to talk about, quite a few of them, actually, so we'll get into the first part of that in a moment as we kick off another hour of Ultimate Classic Rock.

to ask one fundamental question. Why has it all got to be so cuddly love, cuddly love?

Jeanine.

As I mentioned, we have a bunch of Rockiversaries happening this week, and that gave us the opportunity to dig out some fun things for tonight's show right now, in fact. Pink Floyd put out their debut album this week nearly 60 years ago, The Piper at the Gates of Dawn. And as you might know, Floyd drummer Nick Mason has had a great project in recent years called Nick Mason's Saucerful of Secrets, where they focus on playing the really early Floyd stuff. So we began this edition of UCR Backstage with a couple of cuts from The Piper at the Gates of Dawn, revisited many years later by Nick and his band. And if Nick ever brings that project back here to the States, trust me, you're going to want to go and see that. It is an absolutely mind-blowing experience. It's Matt Wardlaw. This week in 1975, Ritchie Blackmore teamed up with Ronnie James Dio and released the debut album by Rainbow. And are there any songs that you know from that album? You know the answer to that. And here is one of them that Ronnie performed live in later years with Dio at Castle Donington. This is Ultimate Classic Rock.

Cause you're the man. You're the man. You're the man. You're the man. You're the man.

0: This week in 1964, the Kinks released their third single, a song that really helped to establish them as one of the leaders of the British invasion. Of course, as we know now, a little band called Van Halen also did a version of You Really Got Me more than a decade later that was included as part of their debut album in 1978. The more you know, folks, it's ultimate classic rock.
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I'm going to confess something to you. I got in trouble this week, kind of. We have a new website at the radio station that is supposed to help us track and manage requests. So I had a few things come in that I was supposed to record. I did record them. I dropped them into the website, but something didn't look right, even though it said that I had successfully completed the work. So wanted to be smart about things. I sent the files directly to the people who had asked for them as a backup, and I did not think another thing about it until I woke up and looked at my email earlier today. And I had an email that said I had overdue requests and it had been reported to my manager. Now, that's what happens after something is 3 days overdue, apparently. 3 days! There are some people on this same website who have requests that are more than 40 days overdue, so I'm just going to go ahead and assume they're all dead. It's Matt Wardlaw. Apparently, there are still a few bugs in the system, as they say. Let's take a load off and go somewhere far away with the Steve Miller Band. It's Ultimate Classic Rock.

feeling, a memory, a place in time. 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And it's what we do best. 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

Hearing anything from the 90125 album by Yes is just one sign that you might be back in the 80s. And here's another one to tweak your nostalgic brain, courtesy of your retro rock and roll friends here at UCR.

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5: Well, let's see here. Mostly clear tonight. Some areas of smoke and widespread haze. Low gets down to about 68. Tomorrow, sunny and hot, hazy skies and a high near 100.
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Friday night is the night that we will revisit Def Leppard's Hysteria as our UCR album of the week. It's your buddy Wardlaw. I am just a rock and roll blue collar man, just like all of you respectable gents and ladies. 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

Well, if you're just joining us, we have a lot of rockiversaries tonight. It was a big week for the Beatles, who shared their album Revolver with the world 60 years ago today. This week in 1969, Creedence Clearwater Revival also put out a new studio album, the second of a total of 3 records that they put out that year. And here's the title track for album number 2 that they put out that year. It's Ultimate Classic Rock.

0: The great Pat Benatar came roaring back with her second studio album today in 1980, and Pat proved that she more than had the goods and plenty of staying power. All these years later, Pat is still flexing that considerable muscle. So make sure and go out and see Pat Benatar, who's on tour right now once again with Bryan Adams. And collectively, they are loading up those concert venues with hit after hit after hit. 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

0: That's a version of Watching the Detectives you might not have heard before from Elvis Costello, who announced a massive box set this week for his My Aim Is True album. The version we just heard of Watching the Detectives is one that Elvis recorded early on in a trio format at Pathway Studios before the song had really been fully developed. You might have noticed that it was missing those trademark keyboards, for example. It was an interesting time period for Elvis, who found himself answering lots of questions like this one.
1: Do you think you're an angry songwriter?
2: It's not a thing I like to kind of label myself. I'm an angry songwriter, then I've always got to be angry. I'm more interested in being a person than a celebrity. I'm not interested in being a star. I'm not interested in being a cardboard cutout.
0: It's Matt Wardlaw, the upcoming box set for My Aim Is True. That's going to be out October 2nd, right around my birthday. So that would be a good present if you want to get it for me. Going to have 104 tracks, more than 50 of those previously unreleased. And we've got the whole rundown as far as the track listing waiting for you at Ultimate Classic Rock.

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Check this out. For $1,000, that's right, $1,000, you get a whole bunch of stuff, including the ability to sit on stage with Foreigner for 3 songs. And let me ask you this question. Would you shell out $1,000 to do that? Would you spend $1,000 to sit on stage for 3 songs with Foreigner? That is the question we want to know. So let us know. It's Ultimate Classic Rock with our favorite Sister Christian.

0: 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We have just a couple more for you, including some psychedelic stuff from Tom Petty and the Heartbreakers. 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
5: For the Wenatchee Valley tonight, mostly clear skies, but you got areas of smoke and widespread haze. Our low down around 68 overnight. Tomorrow, sunny and hot. Widespread haze, high near 100.
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0: The Quake 102.1. Hear that? Waves at the beach. A ball hitting a bat. Jet skis on the lake. Yeah, summer just sounds a little different than other seasons, and so does your music. That's because you're a classic rock fan, and whether it's the scream of the Who, the guitar intro in Tallulah, or Welcome to the Jungle, summer and classic rock go together like cold beer and a burger off the grill. So, take in the sounds of summer and crank up the best music ever made all summer long. We're the Quake, 102.1.
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2: For the Wenatchee Valley right now, mostly clear. We got areas of smoke and widespread haze. Our early morning low down around 68. The rest of our day today, sunny and hot, hazy skies, high near 100.
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3: Right now, looks like mostly clear with some areas of smoke and widespread haze. Our early morning low gets down to about 68. The rest of our day today, sunny and hot. Widespread haze, high near 100.
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2: Okay, here's what I got for you. Right now, mostly clear with some areas of smoke and widespread haze. Our early morning low gets down to 68. The rest of our day today, sunny and hot, widespread haze, high near 100.
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Vacations at the lake. Tops down, tops off. Open road cruising. Whatever summer memories you have or plan on making, we'll be right there with you. 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We want to come along with you this summer. So download our app and stream the coolest music ever made. All

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2: For the Wenatchee Valley right now, mostly clear. We got areas of smoke and widespread haze. Our early morning low down around 68. The rest of our day today, sunny and hot, hazy skies, high near 100.
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3: Right now, looks like mostly clear with some areas of smoke and widespread haze. Our early morning low gets down to about 68. The rest of our day today, sunny and hot. Widespread haze, high near 100.
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0: classic rock, the Quake 102.1. It's Nazareth and Love Hurts. Hello, good morning. It's me, Uncle Dave. Welcome to the early morning edition of the Big Rock Show on a Thursday. Going to be a Vinyl Vault Thursday kicking in at 9 o'clock this morning. I don't know if I can wait. I'm looking at the Quake mobile app, and one of the things I spotted on the Quake mobile app, we talked about this yesterday in Rock News. Deep Purple bassist Glenn Hughes has decided to retire. He's retiring from live performances. He says one of the reasons is because he's got open heart surgery coming up. And, let's face it. If you've got open heart surgery, it's not easy to make plans beyond that point. But if you want to read more about it, find out more about it, you can find out on the Quake mobile app right now.
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0: So we got sunny and hot today, widespread haze and smoke, a high near 99 for today. Mostly clear tonight, more widespread haze and smoke, the low down around 68 tomorrow, sunny and hot. Patchy smoke in the morning, high near 99.
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They've already added more dates again.

0: keep adding more dates to perform. And we talked about this yesterday in Rock News. 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

0: Classic rock, the Quake 102.1. That's the Cars, and you're all I've got tonight. Hey, good morning. It's me, Uncle Dave, and thank you for listening. I've got music coming from Billy Squire. We've got the Romantics on the way as well. I was talking to my sister yesterday evening before I racked out, and she was really concerned about me because over here in Eastern Washington right now, our air quality sucks. I mean, it's not good, all right? And so she was asking me if I was wearing a mask when I was going to and from work. And I said, no, not really. But I started thinking about it, thinking, well, okay, you know, that's a lot of particulate matter that's flying around in the air that I'm taking into my lungs. And there's a story that my buddy Dave down the hallway wrote about Ballard Ambulance. Ballard Ambulance is going to be distributing free N95 masks. And I know, you don't want to wear a mask, but come on now. There's a lot of crud floating around in the air. You want to take care of yourself. You want to find out more? 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

0: 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I'm always in the dark. I'm always the last one to know. It never fails. I don't know. Maybe I'm oblivious. Maybe nobody likes to talk to me. Is that it?
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0: Today, sunny and hot, widespread haze and smoke, the high near 99 today. Tonight, mostly clear, widespread haze and smoke overnight, low down around 68. Tomorrow, sunny and hot with patchy smoke in the morning, high near 99.
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0: classic rock, the Quake 102.1, and that is Joan Jett and the Blackhearts, and I love rock and roll. And it is about 6:07 in the morning. Good morning to you. We got 64 outside. It was smoky coming in. Not as smoky as yesterday, okay? I'll give you that. But it was still a little smoky driving in this morning. And we are going to talk about the weather in just a little bit. But we're going to get into the morning lick.
1: Woo-hoo!
0: That's coming up. And up for grabs for the morning lick, I got a new prize for you. Listen closely. I have, I believe it's a pair of tickets for Wenatchee Valley Super Oval for Friday, August 21st. It's called Thunder in the Valley Practice. Okay? And I have a pair of tickets for that, and that's for Friday the 21st. Up for grabs, coming up. Morning Lick in just a moment.
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1: Okay, it's going to be sunny and hot today, and we're going to have widespread haze and smoke. And it's how hot? Okay, 99 is what they're predicting. Yikes. Let's see. Tonight, mostly clear. Some widespread haze and smoke overnight as well. The low down around 68. Tomorrow, sunny and hot. Okay, 99 is what they're predicting. Yikes. Let's see. Tonight, mostly clear. Some widespread haze and smoke overnight as well. The low down around 68. Tomorrow,

0: in the Valley practice, Wenatchee Valley Super Oval. You get two nights, and we're talking about the Friday night, Thunder in the Valley practice. All right? So, it's a song we play all the time. It's an artist or group we play all the time. Really easy song to recognize. I think this could be an easy one. Listen closely, because this is the Morning Lick. That's it. Listen again. What do you think it is? 509-665-1021 is the number. That's 509-665-1021. Listen. Exact artist, exact title, and I'm not going to give you any leeway. One more time. And up for grabs, Wenatchee Valley Super Oval, Thunder in the Valley practice. That is Friday, August 21st. There you have it. The first person with a correct answer wins right here.
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3: 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A ball hitting a bat. Jet skis on the lake. Yeah, summer just sounds a little different than other seasons, and so does your music. 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
2: And it's the Quake 102.1. We're playing the morning lick, and let's see if we have a winner on the phone. Hello, good morning to you. It's the Quake 102.1. Who am I talking to?
3: Chucky.
2: Hey, Chucky, how you doing this morning?
3: Not bad. Fine as frog here, brother.
2: Okay, well, have you got the lick for me this morning?
3: Is it Rocking Down the Highway, Doobie Brothers?
2: That is not correct. I'm sorry.
3: Damn. Okay. Sorry, man.
2: That's all right. Thanks for calling. No, it's not Rocking Down the Highway by the Doobie Brothers.
4: I think maybe, is it Blue Oyster Cult, China Grove?
2: That is not correct. I'm sorry.
4: All right. Thank you, Dave.
2: You bet. Nope, not Blue Oyster Cult, China Grove.
5: Is it Lynyrd Skynyrd, Give Me Three Steps?
2: That is not correct. I'm sorry.
5: All right. Thanks, Dave.
2: You bet. No, it's not Lynyrd Skynyrd, Three Steps. So here's the deal. We've done the lick. It is time for the extended lick, and we got a couple people that are halfway there. Let's listen right now. It's the extended lick. Now, what do you think it is? You got to give me the exact artist and the exact title. Our number is 509-665-1021. That's 509-665-1021. Listen. Oh, that button didn't work. Much better. What do you think? Up for grabs? Wenatchee Valley Super Oval for Friday, August 21st. It's Thunder in the Valley practice. Pair of tickets. Exact artist, exact title. First person with the correct answer will win right here.
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0: Classic Rock the Quake 102.1. Bad Company, singing Bad Company. And we're playing the morning lick, and let's see if we've got a winner on the phone. Hello, good morning. It's the Quake 102.1. Who am I talking to?
1: Tommy Boland, Dave.
0: Hey, Tommy, how you doing?
1: I'm doing great. How's Dave today?
0: Not too bad. A little less smoke this morning than yesterday.
1: I know. Can kind of halfway breathe, right?
0: Yeah, sort of, kind of. So, have you got the lick for me this morning?
1: I'm hoping so. I'm thinking the Doobie Brothers, China Grove.
0: That is correct.
1: Nice.
0: You got it this morning. It's a pair of tickets for Wenatchee Valley Super Oval for Friday, August 21st. It's called Thunder in the Valley Practice.
1: Okay. All right.
0: And you get all the joy and wonderfulness of Wenatchee Valley Super Oval on a Friday.
1: Cool.
0: So here's the deal. I got to get info from you, but first we need you to introduce the morning lick. So go ahead and do that right now.
1: Okay. Today's morning lick is the Doobie Brothers, China Grove.

0: Classic rock, the Quake 102.1, Doobie Brothers, China Grove in its entirety. The morning lick there for you. Congratulations again to Tommy. And I'll tell you what I told Tommy on the phone while the song was playing, and that's that even though he just won a pair of tickets for Wenatchee Valley Super Oval, he is still eligible to sign up to win the $500 prepaid Visa gift card that is available and up for grabs on the Quake website, thequake1021.com, and also on the mobile app. Okay? So you can still sign up for that. You still have a shot at winning that. And there's another week and a half, and then we're giving it to somebody. But it's up for grabs. So if you want it, well, you can't win if you don't enter.
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0: 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Cold as ice, it's Foreigner. 6:36 in the morning. We got 64 outside right now. Music coming from Def Leppard, yeah. And Jimi Hendrix is on the way.
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0: classic rock talking to you. Jimi Hendrix and Fire. And hello and again and good morning to you. It's me, Uncle Dave. It is 6:47 in the morning. I've got 64 outside, and we are about ready to dive into another hour of the Big Rock Show. Coming up next hour, we do have the Flashback Pop Quiz. In fact, let me take a look. Got to see what the question is. Oh, it's movie trivia. And that's a good one. I like this one. You'll know the answer to this one. Well, maybe. We'll see. It depends on if you're a fan of that particular producer, director. Anyway, that's coming up. And up for grabs, it's another pair of tickets for the Wenatchee Valley Super Oval for August 21st. That's a Friday. It's Thunder in the Valley practice. Oh, thank you. Yeah, I didn't plan it that way. Anyway, that's what's up for grabs, and it's coming up next hour right here.
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0: All right, we're going to tell you straight, sunny and hot, and more widespread haze and smoke today and a high near 99. Yeah, I'm sorry. Tonight, mostly clear. We got widespread haze and smoke overnight as well. Low down around 68. And then tomorrow, you got sunny and hot. Some patchy smoke in the morning and a high near 99. Outside right now, temperatures actually dropped a little bit. 63 outside right now.
1: 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The Quake.
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0: It's classic rock, the Quake 102.1 Skid Row, 18 and life, 7:08 in the morning. Good morning to you. We got 64 outside, and it's almost time to play the Flashback Pop Quiz.
1: Woo-hoo!
0: Up for grabs for the Flashback Pop Quiz. Where did it go? It's Wenatchee Valley Super Oval, and it's for Friday, August 21st. We're giving you time to plan ahead, okay? That's why we're doing it this early, or it seems early. But Friday, August 21st, Wenatchee Valley Super Oval, it's Thunder in the Valley practice session. And practice sessions can be fun. Plus, they got all the other stuff going on at Wenatchee Valley Super Oval, so it's not like you're going to get bored or hungry or thirsty, because they got that covered. And that's what's up for grabs. And the question is a movie trivia question. So, you ready?
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0: I don't know about you, but the forecast says sunny and hot and widespread smoke and haze. I'm sorry. Yeah, it's still there. Oh, and we're talking hot, like maybe near 90.

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2: After his dissertation on McDonald's and Pulp Fiction, Samuel L. Jackson's character discovers another brand of burger that really hits the spot.
3: This is a tasty burger.
2: But do you remember the name of this tasty burger?
3: Hamburger, the cornerstone of any nutritious breakfast.
2: I agree, but I still want to know where they were from.
3: No. Where'd you get them? McDonald's, Wendy's, Jack in the Box, where?
2: Like I said, that's what I want to know.
3: Want a bite? They're real tasty.
2: So do you know? What fictional fast food hamburger does Samuel L. Jackson sing the praises of in Pulp Fiction?
0: All right. Do you know the answer? If you do, you need to give me a call, and our number is 509-665-1021. But remember, we always start with caller number 5, okay? Once we hit caller 5, then you get to answer the question. If you're not correct, we'll move on to the next caller. You get it right, you're going to score that pair of tickets. Wenatchee Valley Super Oval, Friday, August 21st. Yeah, it's going to be a lot of fun. So call me if you've got the answer.
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4: 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Yes, we got a winner. Congratulations. Congratulations to Sean, who is all excited. And we had a nice conversation on the phone. But anyway, Sean, congratulations. 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
5: Did you name the hamburger Samuel L. Jackson raves about in Pulp Fiction?
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0: classic rock. It's the Quake 102.1. You too, a New Year's Day. I hope your morning's going well. We've got 724, almost 25 right now. And I got to check that temperature. It was 64. Let's see if it's still hanging in there at 64. Answer? Apparently it is. Let's see. Coming up, I got some Fleetwood Mac for you. Styx is on the way.
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0: classic rock. The Quake 102.1 Fleetwood Mac. It's called Dreams. It is 7:37 in the morning. Still got 64 outside, and rock news is coming up in a little bit, about 13 minutes from now. And let's see. We're going to talk about Joan Jett. She had to cancel a couple of shows. We'll tell you why. And then there's a documentary coming out about Neil Peart. But the question is, will we be able to see it here in the U.S.? So we'll tell you about that. It's all coming up in rock news about 13 minutes from now.
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0: 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It's Kansas, Carry On Wayward Son. Hello, good morning. It's me, Uncle Dave. It's 7:50, and it's about 64 outside. We got rock news on the way.
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0: Looks like sunny and hot and widespread haze and smoke today. High near 99 for this afternoon. Tonight, mostly clear. Maybe some widespread smoke and haze overnight. Low down around 68. Okay, more than maybe. And then tomorrow, you got sunny and hot, patchy smoke in the morning. High near 99 again tomorrow. Still 64 outside our studios. And you know what time it is?
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0: Well, first up in rock news, Joan Jett has canceled two upcoming shows in September after having surgery to address a recent injury. Her social media was updated on Wednesday to share the news. It said, following a recent injury, Joan Jett has undergone orthopedic surgery on a fractured vertebrae. Will begin the necessary healing process. They went on to say, in close consultation with her doctors, Joan will not be able to perform at her forthcoming September scheduled shows in Costa Mesa, California on September 5th and in Louisville, Kentucky on September 24th. Now, the two shows were recently canceled, including an upcoming appearance at the Bourbon and Beyond Festival in Louisville. Presently, no further concerts are scheduled for Jett or her longtime band, the Blackhearts. And as soon as we know more, we'll let you know. All right, Canada. The CBC TV network has announced a new documentary that's coming out about the late Rush drummer Neil Peart to be aired next month, okay? It's titled Neil Peart, No One's Disciple. It will be exploring the story of the musician, lyricist, and author who retired in 2015, passed away 5 years later at the age of 67. The broadcaster confirmed three big-name drummers, Stuart Copeland, Chad Smith, and Danny Carey, will be seen jamming with surviving members Geddy Lee and Alex Lifeson. Stuart Copeland of The Police has a long time, well, he was a long time friend of Peart's, but he never played with Lee and Lifeson before the filming of this documentary. Red Hot Chili Peppers' Chad Smith and Tool's Carey both performed alongside them at a second Taylor Hawkins Memorial Concert September of 2022. Now, the film, they said, covers his tough start as a young artist, followed by his meteoric rise, features intimate heart-to-hearts between Geddy Lee and Alex Lifeson, alongside the reflections of other acclaimed drummers as well. And there's no word as to whether it's going to be generally available in the States. I hope so, because I'd like to watch it. And that, my friends, a look at rock news for today. It is 7:53. Good morning to you.
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Ever wonder how much classic rock we've got? Keep listening. Really, we could do this all day. 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

0: 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I love that song, Georgia Satellites, and Keep Your Hands to Yourself. I like it. It's just a fun song, okay? Hey, it's me, Uncle Dave, and welcome to another hour of The Big Rock Show. Glad to have you. Got some Stones, got some Rat on the way, and don't forget, you still have an opportunity to get signed up to win a $500 Visa gift card, prepaid Visa gift card. 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
0: Sunny and hot for our day today with widespread haze and smoke. Our high near 99. Tonight, mostly clear. Widespread haze and smoke, low down around 68. Tomorrow, sunny and again hot. Patchy smoke in the morning, high near 99.
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1: 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It's Pink Floyd and Young Lust. Hope your morning's going well. I got music from the Stones. I got Rat on the way. 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

0: 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I hope your morning's going well. It's me, Uncle Dave, and I know it's still kind of smoky out there. Smokier in some places than others. Music coming from Cream. I've got Don Henley on the way.
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0: 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Pat Benatar, hit me with your best shot. And that wraps up over 40 minutes of nonstop classic rock. That's right. We'd like to overpromise if we can. So that's what we're doing. Hey, it's me, Uncle Dave, and I got music on the way from you, too. We've got some Black Sabbath on the way as well. Don't forget, we've still got a ways to go for you to have an opportunity to sign up to win Hall Pass Cash. It's an opportunity for you to win a $500 Visa prepaid Visa gift card. That's right. $500. Come on now. You know you want it.
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0: Sick Rock, the Quake 102.1. You too, Pride in the Name of Love. It's me, Uncle Dave. It is almost time for me to take off. I get to kick off over 40 minutes of nonstop classic rock. And as part of that, Jen Austin, who's coming in, she's going to take you deep into the record vault for some Cinderella.
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0: Looks like sunny and hot again today with widespread haze and smoke and a high near 99, mostly clear tonight. More widespread haze and smoke. The low down around 68. Tomorrow, sunny and hot again. Patchy smoke in the morning. High near.
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You just got to do what you like, and then other people will also like it. Tom Kiefer of Cinderella wrote that song, and he said he liked it, and that's why, and that worked out well. Came out in 1990, Shelter Me from Cinderella on a Vinyl Vault Thursday.

The Quake 102.1. So we have a Vinyl Vault Thursday going on. And if you think of a song from the vault, maybe 1968, maybe 1989, you know, whatever's important to you, let us know. 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Next Vinyl Vault song is coming up at 11.

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So Gen Z, I know, now what are they doing? Kids do say strange things even when they're 15, and the latest offering from that category is coming.

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0: 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How many hit songs has Foreigner had? STP right there. But Foreigner, let's see. According to Gen Z, they've had two. I Want to Know What Love Is and Jukebox Hero. My daughter's Gen Z friend, she's 15, said, yeah, those two songs by Foreigner, they're two hits. Want to Know What Love Is and Jukebox Hero. Can you play those tomorrow on your show? I'm like, can we talk first? They've had a few. We need to educate the younger generations. We'll start with Double Vision, another Foreigner hit coming up, and Judas Priest next. And tell me your favorite Foreigner song. I would love to know, so I'll play the right ones. Chat inside our app.
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3: 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Let's talk music. We have Easton Corbin on Friday with Jackie Rohr opening. 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

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It's a Vinyl Vault Thursday, and one of the most iconic supergroups on the way, Traveling Wilburys. Can you name all of the members of that supergroup without the aid of Google or AI? It's coming up at 11.

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3: Well, the forecast says sunny and hot today, widespread haze and smoke during the day, and a high near 99. Mostly clear tonight, widespread haze and smoke, the low down around 68. Tomorrow, sunny and hot, patchy smoke in the morning, high near...
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It's time to go deep. Welcome to Vinyl Vault Thursday. 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

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Traveling Wilburys handle with care. Can you name all of those members without the aid of ChatGPT or Google or any sort of technology? Of course you can. You're a big music fan. Bob Dylan, George Harrison, Jeff Lynne of ELO, Roy Orbison, Tom Petty in there. And I Googled it to make sure. Traveling Wilburys, they formed in L.A. in 1988.

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Lots of tour information to plan your summer and fall accordingly. Guns N' Roses on the road now, and they are on. 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

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There's a place where police officers are dressing up like Sasquatches to catch speeders. I will tell you where at 11:35.

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1: 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You can't fix crazy. 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

0: You've got classic rock, the Quake 102.1. Well, apparently there are places around New Jersey where police are dressing up as shrubbery to catch speeders. They are disguised in foliage and they're in there in the bushes. They have binoculars and they're looking at license plates, trying to find people on their phone and stuff. And once they see that, they radio that license plate number ahead to other officers stationed ahead and they pull these people over. I think 74 distracted drivers in 6 hours recently. So look for that. And hopefully everything's okay. And if you see something kind of moving around in the shrubbery, it could be a police officer. So drive safely. I know you do. Jimi Hendrix up next.
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Classic Rock, The Quake, 102.1. There's one of John Bon Jovi's kids who does not like fame and celebrity, Romeo. He's going to be out of the spotlight. People Magazine had a story on him. Somehow they got a hold of him to ask that question. But Romeo Bon Jovi, not a fan of fame and celebrity, but he loves his dad.

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2: For the Wenatchee Valley, we got sunny and hot, widespread haze and smoke today, and high near 99. Mostly clear tonight, widespread haze and smoke, the low down around 68. Tomorrow, sunny and hot, patchy smoke in the morning, high near 99.
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Eddie's Never Been Any Reason. That was part of one of the most iconic movies of all time, 1993. Dazed and Confused, the big debut for Matthew McConaughey. Classic. 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

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And if you're curious which baby boy names right now are popular in England and the U.S. at the same time, I will tell you at 12:35. Robert and Jimmy, no, not on either list.

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0: The Quake 102.1, Collective Soul. Okay, popular baby boy names, just in case. Popular right now in England and the U.S. at the same time. Noah, number one. Leo, Luca, Oliver, Theodore, and Henry. So if you know someone that's expecting, you might suggest those names. Also, Thomas, Alexander, and Roman. I would think that Mick would be right up there. But then once you have a Mick, maybe we should leave that alone. He's pretty famous. No more Taylors, ever. So we'll leave some of those names alone. But Noah, a good idea right now. Mick Jagger up next.
1: Hear that? Waves at the beach. A ball hitting a bat. Jet skis on the lake. Yeah, summer just sounds a little different than other seasons, and so does your music. That's because you're a classic rock fan, and whether it's the scream of the Who, the guitar intro in Tallulah, or Welcome to the Jungle, summer and classic rock go together like cold beer and a burger off the grill. So, take in the sounds of summer and crank up the best music ever made all summer long. We're the Quake, 102.1.
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What do you think? Are some of these bands yacht rock now? Is that okay with us? I guess. I mean, Fleetwood Mac considered yacht rock, at least some songs right now. You do look good in your Captain Stubing hat.

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4: Tonight, mostly clear, but we will have widespread haze and smoke. Our low down around 68 overnight. Tomorrow, sunny and hot. Patchy smoke in the morning. High near 90.
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You would think by the amount of detail in that song that Bob Seger had been to Kathmandu, but no, that was 1975. When he wrote the song, he was fascinated. He didn't visit it until 1991. But, you know, we've got time for stuff, so we'll go places, too.

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The Quake 102.1. 40 minutes of nonstop classic rock. I'm Jen Austin. Oh, the Trapper Keeper was pretty cool. And the little thing that went on the end of a pencil to keep your finger from getting calluses, that little triangular rubbery piece on a pencil. We had number one pencils back in the day, kiddos. And remember those? Very soft lead and annoying. But anyway, school shopping is expensive. Back to school money. 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

This hour of music is brought to you by the number 40, as in 40 minutes nonstop. 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

You've got Classic Rock, the Quake 102.1. I love finding out an interesting fact about a band we've known about for a long time, but we did not know until this point that a drum kit was given to this guy as a gift by his mom after he blew up the bathtub with a cherry bomb. What in the world? The full story is coming up at 1:35.

0: 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Tom Petty. When your kids do something bad, they misbehave in some way, do you reward them with a brand new drum kit? I'm not exactly sure how it was a reward, but we're thankful that his mom did not take him out for ice cream because this worked out much better for all of us. Don Henley blew up the family laundry tub. I think I said bathtub earlier, just a little laundry tub, not quite as serious, with a cherry bomb firecracker. So he blew that up, and then his mom rewarded him with a drum set. You got to read more at ultimateclassicrock.com, but we're glad it worked out okay. Nobody was injured. Eagles are coming up next.
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5: Okay, here's what I got for you. Mostly clear tonight with some widespread haze and smoke. Our low down around 68. Tomorrow, sunny and hot. Patchy smoke in the morning. High near...
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1: Allman Brothers Band, Vinyl Vault Thursday from 1972. The album was called, I will tell you before you can chat GPT it, Eat a Peach. Yeah.

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The Quake 102.1, 40 minutes of nonstop classic rock. I'm Jen Austin. I am between 5 and 30 minutes early to every event that I ever attend because, you know, I'll get there early and be on my phone or whatever. I just want to be there. Axl Rose, not so much. He's usually late.

0: 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Green Day, their new Nimrod's comedy adventure tour movie, comes out August 14th. Another way to spend some money. The average person spends $400 every weekend on dinner and drinks, movies, things that come up. $400. Actually, $397. Somebody found a coupon there, but around $400 every weekend. We have some ideas that cost a little bit of money. We're not going to break you. 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
3: For the Wenatchee Valley tonight, mostly clear skies, widespread haze and smoke, though. Low down around 68. Tomorrow, sunny and hot. Patchy smoke in the morning. High near...
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classic rock, The Quake, 102.1, Bon Jovi, and Only Lonely as we scoot into the 3P here at the Rock and Ride Home. It's hour one of the show on a Thursday. I'm Chris Hansen. We've got music to play for you this hour. Tom Petty is among the selections we have for you in this 3 o'clock frame today. And we have Billy Idol, Pink Floyd, and Bush in there too. And right now, a second one from a Bon Jovi.

0: Thank you, sir. May I have another?
1: Yes, you may have another. And another. And another. This is the 3 o'clock block on the Quake 102.1. Shut up!

Three in a row for the boys from New Jersey here at the Quake 102.1. You Go Love a Bad Name is the last in that string. We had Wanted Dead or Alive and Only Lonely for you there as well as we stretch through the three. First hour of the Rock and Ride Home also includes a one-off from Twisted Sister. I wanna-

Not that you need them, but we give you 40 more reasons to love us. You're in the middle of 40 minutes, nonstop, now on the Quake 102.1.

0: Billy Idol and White Wedding here at The Quake. We've got Creedence and Tom Petty on the way for you here in just a few. Also, other items on the ride today will include, but are not necessarily limited to, laps around our Quake mobile app. See what's new and shaking over there. Also, talk about UCR later on tonight. And I've got a couple headline times lined up for you today. On that front, we're talking piggy banks and impaired dogs. Piggy banks and impaired dogs on today's double duty for headline time. Yep, coming up later on. Lots of great tunes as well. Stick around for all of it. It's right here at the Quake 102.1 for the Rock and Ride Home on this Thursday. Thanks for being there.
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0: Smoke out there yet again today. It was looking pretty good early this morning, but it got worse in a hurry, and it stayed that way. Probably going to be that way for the rest of the day, evening, and overnight time. Low around 70 coming off that hot day. And tomorrow, we've got our red flag warning going up for some brisk winds in the late afternoon and evening time. Otherwise, sunny but hazy yet again with a high at 100 degrees.
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It's a great big world of classic rock, and it all lives right here. 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

Jackson Brown joining us here at the Quake 102.1 as we make our way into the four here at the Rock and Ride Home. Hour two of the show on a Thursday. We got AC/DC and Toto coming up in just a bit. Steve Miller Band is also down the tracks. Little something from George Thorogood and the Destroyers for you as well. And right now, Foreigner is on the radio.

Quake 102.1 Metallica. It's Wherever I May Roam. Roaming around through hour two here on the Rock and Ride Home on a Thursday. That's what we're up to right now in the middle of 40 plus nonstop and not stopping with George Thorogood and the Destroyers coming in.

Classic rock. Oh, my God. It's the Steve Miller Band, baby. That's the Joker. 40 plus nonstop. Not done yet. In the middle of it still. In hour two of the Rock and Ride Home today with Aerosmith.

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0: Red Hot Chili Peppers and Soul to Squeeze here at the Quake as we round out yet another 40-plus nonstop adventure. We'll do another one here for you before too long. AC/DC and Toto await you after the break, and plenty awaits you at the Quake mobile app right now. As always, some new stories from Uncle Dave. Event groups pushing back to turn crime cameras on in Seattle once again. Those have been shut off. Crime cameras, those would be those flock cameras, I believe is what he's referring to there, those ones that take pictures of license plates and such. The Gorge Amphitheater founders are planning two new venues near the Gorge. Believe it or not, wow, three gorges? We got one. We might have two more in our future. Uncle Dave's got the deets about that. And also, Cle-Elum is saying no to data centers, but they might get one anyway because you know how big corporate business is. They can make their way in and do what they want no matter what the folks in town think. There's a certain company that starts with Wall and ends in March that's well known for doing that. Yeah, you can look up that latest story there. Also, plenty of classic rock goodies that are new and some weird stuff, too. It's all waiting at the Quake mobile app right now.
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Their eponymous debut at Is Toto and Hold the Line. Shipping you back to our Quake mobile app real quick. We take a look at some of the local news stories we have for you there. Got fire out at the Job Corps building in Moses Lake. Did quite a bit of damage, actually, on Wednesday. So you can read more about that. Also, the search continuing for a fellow believed to have drowned in Banks Lake. This up near Electric City. Got the deets for you there. Got some news from the roadway.

0: Anyways, a little news about the Little Giant Fire. It's over 70,000 acres. It's at 1% contained at last check, but that's better than zero, last I knew. Also, lots of classic rock goodies and some weird stuff, too, waiting for you at the Quake mobile app. Go have a look.
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0: Smoke and haze out there today, rest of today, tonight, and tomorrow. Might be some clearing by tomorrow afternoon, though, as the winds will start to pick up a little bit. Red flag warning out because of elevated fire danger for later on tomorrow. Overnight low around 70, pretty balmy out there, and tomorrow's high reaches triple digits for Friday. It's at 100 degrees.
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